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In the program of Indian classical music, you were listening to Tabla to Eat by Allah Rakha and Zakir Hussain. 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

0: enjoyed Muthuswami Dikshithulu composition Sadhu Jana Vinutam in Raggita Priya set to Mr. Chaputal. Concluding his recital, Sri M.S. 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
1: Karikramalo Chivariga Prarabdha Mitlundaga Swaravali Ragam Khanda Chaputalam Tyagaraja Swami Var Kirtana.